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0: 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I'm gonna hit this city.
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0: 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Cause when I leave for the night, I ain't coming.

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1: Informer, you know, say that I miss no me, I go blam. Aliki bum bum bam. Take the man that say that I miss no me, stamp somewhere down the lane. Aliki